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I thought they said me when the school kids called me. I went home and told my mom after my first day. 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